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1: Alright guys, let's play a game. Let's play this or that. So I'm gonna give out a few this or that statements and you guys let me know. Text in on 031-428-9889 and let me know which one you'd pick and I'm gonna do the same. But I'm gonna say it instead of texting it. Alright, this or that. Would you rather get to meet any actor from your favorite movie for a day or step into the set of any film and explore it as if it were real? This one's really tough for me. I would want to do both. But if I have to pick one, I would want to pick the set of any film and explore it as if it were real. Hogwarts, Dune, Black Panther, Thor, you name it. I'd love to see it. Next. Would you rather always guess the plot twist before it happens or never know it and feel the suspense as if the first time you're watching it every single time? For me, even from when I rewatch something, I feel the suspense. Maybe not as I'm seeing it for the first time, but I still feel the suspense if I love something that much. So that's what I would pick. All right, I'll be back with more This or That after these few songs.

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12: Welcome back, guys. So we're playing This or That. Would you rather control all the devices in your home with just your thoughts, or have an AI assistant that can predict exactly what you need before you even ask? So I don't like the idea of something being able to read my thoughts, because, I mean, intrusive thoughts are real, and not necessarily every single thought of mine is productive, I guess is the word that I'm looking for. Sometimes I just think about really silly things. But instead of picking either or, my answer would be, I am a huge fan of Iron Man and I've always wanted Jarvis. So I don't know, is Jarvis my AI assistant that can predict exactly what I need? I'm not sure, but I want Jarvis basically. I'm picking the third option. All right, and last one for today. Would you rather have the ability to instantly fix any software bug you encounter, or be able to understand every programming language fluently without studying? I know for me, I tried learning coding and I did get it, did get the hang of it. But for me, like, I didn't have enough time, or nor did I dedicate enough time to it. I feel like if I had, it would have been great. So I would choose understand every programming language fluently without studying. All right, let's hear our next few songs and be back with more on The Breakfast Show.

All right, guys, my nerd cap is on because it's time for bite-sized learning. We make learning fun and easy on The Breakfast Show. And today we're going to be talking about the Pareto principle, also called the 80-20 rule. And this principle says that roughly 80% of results come from 20% of your efforts. So in business, it might mean 20% of your clients generate 80% of your revenue, or 20% of tasks create 80% of your impact. Basically, not all work is created equal. Identifying the high impact 20% can save time, increase efficiency, and help you focus on what really matters. Think of it like spotting the golden few that actually move the needle. Everything else, less critical, but we still do it anyway. Yeah, all about that, you know, percentages kind of thing. Even with productivity, it's like 25 minutes of work and then a 5-minute break. I feel like that works for me. In a weird way, it's still kind of an 80-20 rule. I don't know, maybe that's just my brain. All right, my nerd cap is still on after we hear these next few songs.

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I ain't seen shorty in a minute. She asked how I am, I said calm. She said I'm the man, I said innit. Posted up with my dog at yard. If you got a friend for my friend, then bring it. When I was broke, heart cold like December. But now I'm up, my step got a springin'.

Then it's not Carty, I'm my honest, Sir Richard. Well, go on. I ain't seen Shorty in a minute. She asked how I am, I said calm. She said I'm the man, I said in it. Posted up with my dog at yard. If you got a friend for my friend, then bring it. When I was broke, heart cold like December. But now I'm up, my step got a springin'.

Welcome back to The Breakfast Show, guys. My nerd cap is still on because it's time for Bet You Didn't Know. This is the part of the show where we drop facts your friends probably don't know. And if they say they did, they're lying. So let us know which one blew your mind the most. And if you have a random fact that no one believes until they Google it, drop it in the WhatsApp line at 031-428-9889. And we're going to feature the best ones next week. Let's go. Bet you didn't know that some plants can count. Studies show that certain flowers only open after being exposed to a specific number of daylight hours, basically doing a slow leafy calculation. I love that. I love plants. Next one. Bet you didn't know, in 18th century France, it was fashionable to wear enormous gravity-defying wigs, some over 3 feet tall. They weren't just style statements. They often hid small bets, coins, or even food crumbs, which is also kind of disgusting. Alright, speaking of medieval Europe, bet you didn't know, in medieval Europe, animals could be put on trial. Yeah, rats and even insects were sometimes prosecuted for crimes ranging from theft to murder, and I don't understand how they would prove that. But then again, it was medieval Europe, so a lot of things didn't make any sense. Also, I wonder if that rat that spread the Black Plague throughout Europe was put on trial. I doubt it. Alright, and the last one, bet you didn't know, that the Leaning Tower of Pisa was almost never finished. Construction started in 1173, but took nearly 200 years, with long pauses due to wars and structural issues. Fair enough, after all, it was medieval Europe. Though I must recommend everybody should see it once in their lives. I was very fortunate enough to do so, and it was so worth it. Even if it's leaning. It makes it more fun because it's leaning. Alright, so let's hear our next few songs, and we'll be back with more on The Breakfast Show. Sister.

Welcome back, guys. So it's time for our hot take, and I love this one personally. And I can't believe we've reached the stage where this is a hot take, that sometimes doing nothing is actually productive. Hear me out. We live in a world that glorifies hustle, constant activity, and endless to-do lists. But sometimes doing absolutely nothing is exactly what you need. Sitting on your couch, staring at the ceiling, or scrolling aimlessly, that's your brain recharging. Not lazy, strategically resting, which I can't believe we have to like plug and play now. But personally, I don't feel like scrolling aimlessly is recharging. Staring at the ceiling, now that's recharging. Next, daydreaming in the middle of a walk or letting your mind wander in the shower, that's creative problem solving in disguise, which is true. You're actively, like how if you're processing something instead of overthinking, that is creative problem solving. Next, ignoring a minor task just to binge a show or nap, that break often leads to better focus later, not procrastination. Ain't that true? If you overwhelm your brain, then I mean, everything kind of just slows down. And last one, basically, not every moment needs to be productive. Sometimes the healthiest, smartest thing you can do is literally nothing. And trust me, it's working harder than you think. And that's the point, is that sometimes when you're not overthinking is when everything works out. It's free, it's quite ironic, but isn't life ironic? All right, we'll be back with more on The Breakfast Show after these few songs.

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8: 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Now, let's get into it.

And we're back with Karachi. Now, Karachi, the first event that I have for you is one that I think all Karachiites love to attend. It is a Qawwali. So this is called Mehfil-e Qawwali with Ghayoor Moez Qawwal, who are the sons of Ustad Fareed Ayaz. We all know him. Very, very big. This is happening on 22nd May from 8 to 10 p.m. at T2F in DHA. Now, I feel like this will be so incredible. I just attended a Qawwali event, which was, you know, the previous year, the Chandrat of that. And even though it was at a much more livelier place, like there was a lot of chatter also in the background, it did not for once take away from the Qawwali itself. Like, it was people who wanted to listen to them. They were sitting there and they were enjoying themselves. So I feel like this will once again be very, very immersive. And there's also going to be a special appearance by Ustad Fareed Ayaz himself, who will perform a few kalams at the event. So if you're someone, you know, who's big into Qawwalis, into you know, music of this specific type, I feel this will definitely be your thing. So do go check it out. Okay, guys, I've got a couple of tracks for you. Let's go check them out.

Okay, guys, we're back. Let's get into the events. Now, the second event that I have for you is called Mixed Plate Improv. This is happening on 22nd May from 9 p.m. This is happening at Club 432. Now, this will be a night of unfiltered comedy, which is a night we all love, I feel. Also very much needed. This is going to be where, you know, nothing is scripted. And I've attended a similar show like this. It was from the Khawatoons. And it was really funny too. So it also has one artist, Natalia Gul, who's also performing here. There's also an incredible lineup of other artists such as Jahan Saib Siddiqui, Rabia Rizwan, Aisha Tariq, and Ali Irshad. This will keep you on the edge of your seat. I also love improvs like this because it's not just like someone doing stand-up comedy. It's also very interactive, right? Like, they're making you the butt of the joke and they're including you in it. So there's I know for a fact I've attended comedy shows where I've kind of zoned out. And, you know, if something's not even that funny, as long as you're engaged, it creates half that interest. So I feel like this will be really fun and you should definitely go and grab your tickets. Okay, guys, now it's time for a short break. I'll be back soon.

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15: I hope you like those songs. Let's get into the events now. So the third event that I have for you is called The Her Experience. Now this one is for all the girlies and we're also partners on it, by the way, City FM 89. So you must go. This is happening on 23rd May, 7 p.m. onwards at Arts Council. Voice of Her and Eventis, they present Her Experience, which is a first of its kind live music experience celebrating the power, artistry and impact of female voices. So I feel like this gives a platform to the women, to their voices, and to honor that, they also have Yashal Shahid, who we know has sung some incredible songs, especially, you know, Pakistani OSTs. They've been such a big hit, along with Samra Khan. So yeah, like together, I think the evening will promise very powerful performances and an atmosphere that's also driven by purpose, because ultimately the proceeds of this event will go to a breast cancer awareness and support initiatives, because this is in collaboration with Pink Ribbon. So I feel like a night where music is, you know, more than entertainment, it is also like a voice for change, is something that needs to be supported, and the girlies, like, we need to go and support the cause. And it will also be fun, you know, it's not just for a cause, like it will be entertainment plus purpose. So I feel like this is the perfect kind of an event, and I'm probably gonna go there now that I've, you know, looked at this, and you should too. Okay, I've lined up some music for you. Let's hear it.
16: Ask yourself that.

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1: Now we're back with Lahore. Let's get into it. So the first event that's happening in Lahore is one that I'm really jealous of because I want to attend it so bad. This is Kavish Live in Concert. This is happening on 24th May at 8 p.m. at Expo Center Lahore, Exhibition Hall 1. Now, if there's one artist who I have actually regretted not going to and, you know, seeing that for myself has been Kavish, because I wasn't like, I didn't know him like that. And my friends introduced me to him and then I kind of like got into a loop and I kept listening to his songs over and over again. I was like, oh my god, I should have attended. And then the way they described their concert experience, also by the way, they went without me, but they went. But the way they described the concert to be, it felt very personal to them. And also, you know, not like something where you're like standing and dancing to. It's more like, you know, everyone's seated, everyone's actually listening to each lyric. They're kind of, you know, just immersing themselves in the process, and I feel like that's just also such a great way to enjoy music, which doesn't really happen at concerts. So I feel like Kavish really gives you that holistic experience, which is also very soulful. So yeah, now that you have a chance to go Lahore, please do go and check it out. We'll be back after these short messages.

Okay, now we're back at What's Happening in Your City, presented to you by Ticketwala. Now, how can we talk about Lahore and not a Chand Raat celebration with the Bari Eid coming up, where we all have our cows and goats and, you know, I hope you're all taking care of yours in your house. We've also got our animals and I'm just so happy to be around them. But yeah, with that coming up, I'm also thinking of what I want to do on Chand Raat. And if you're in Lahore and you don't know what to do, I have literally so many events to tell you. The first one being Chand Raat Social OG. This is happening on 25th May and 26th May from 5 to 10 p.m. at Lot 6. Now, this will be a very, very vibrant Chand Raat celebration in town. It is a two-day festival filled with music, mehndi, food, and everything that you would have, you know, wanted for your perfect Eid celebration. This will also have a very powerful live experience featuring Zoha Wasim, who's been going very viral for the song of hers. I'm sure you know what it's called, Manzoor or Majboor, one of the two, but it's very, very viral and it's all over my algorithm and I'm like, oh my god. It's also very like catchy. So Zoha Wasim is going to be there. There's also going to be Mehtab Hassan and Arshma Naim and Satrangi drummers, even like creators, by the way. If you want to go and check a space out and, you know, put up like really cool aesthetic stories, this will be the place. Okay guys, I've got a couple of tracks for you. Let's go check them out.

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11: Okay guys, we're back. Let's get into the events. Now the third event that I have for you is also a Chandrat event, but wait up. This is called Chandrat for Baddies. So if you're not a baddie, apparently you can't go. But I love that. I love that this is the title. I would like to think of myself and my friends as baddies. And this would be, you know, open to you. So this is also happening on 26th and 27th May from 4 to 8 p.m. at Philly Cafe. Now, this is the perfect place for you to kind of wear your desi fits, put on your churiya and your gajre, and, you know, just go very desi, but also ultimately, like, you'll have that girl gang vibe, which will add onto the baddies bit. So this is your chance to get ready for an evening full of colors, music, laughter, and the best photo moments. But make sure you're going there with your girl gang, because that's the kind of baddie energy you need before Eid. Okay guys, now it's time for a short break. I'll be back soon.

hope you like those songs. Let's get into the events now. Now, last but not the least, the last event that I have for you is again a Chand Raat event. So if the first two were not appealing enough, this might be it. This is called Chand Raat Space at Adab. This is happening on 23rd May, 5 p.m. onwards. And this will include live music, live doodling, really fun, photo booth, open mic, / karaoke, and there's also going to be henna, bangles, and jhumka stalls. So I feel like, yeah, this is also very fun. And the ticket is literally, like, if you're going solo, it's for 500 rupees. So I feel like if you're getting, like, the chance to do multiple things with literally almost, you know, like, it's not even money. I don't even count 500 rupees as money anymore because, yeah, what do you get in 500 anymore, you know? So because you have this, I feel like all you have to do is just get on with your friends or cousins or sisters or, you know, siblings, whoever it is, and just make that plan and go have the best Chand Raat. Okay, I've lined up some music for you. Let's hear it.

And we're back with Islamabad. Now, Islamabad, once again, not much happening for you guys. And the one event that I have is also exclusively for couples. So a lot of you might not have much to do on your weekends. And I'm sorry, there's not much I can do about that. But for the couples, hear me out. Couples Night 2.0 is happening. This is happening on 24th May from 6:30 to 9 p.m. at Libalto at F6 Merkez. Now, this will be full of fun games, cute couple moments, and memory-making activities. It will be a night to remember because I feel like a lot of the times, you're just so used to being around your partner and, like, you know, just spending all your time with them, which is, like, not necessarily quality time. So, going to an event like this where, you know, you get to kind of explore your partner once again and in depth and also play games with them and do, you know, like meaningful activities that kind of gives your relationship a meaning. And also, like, you know, if you are having trouble or if there's, you know, like just trouble in paradise and things are not going very well, I think it can also be really therapeutic and like good for the relationship itself. So yeah, definitely go check that out. And that's it for Islamabad.

And that wraps up this week's episode of What's Happening in Your City, presented to you by Ticketwala. This is your host, Anika D. Khan, and I'm about to sign off and go celebrate Eid. 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I'll see you next week. Bye-bye.

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Okay, so today is the 22nd of May, Friday. Let's go through some famous birthdays. The one, the only, the iconic Naomi Campbell, model. We all know her. But quite frankly, my favorite is her cameo in The Fresh Prince of Bel-Air. One of my favorite shows to this day. I cannot tell you how many times I go and I rewatch it. Best show. Loved when Will Smith broke the fourth wall. Absolutely insane. It is also Novak Djokovic, the tennis player. For any of you fans out there, it is his birthday as well today. Also, another fun fact, someone in my class once called him DJ Okovic in my childhood. Just thought you should know that. I have for you Harry Styles' Aperture.

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5: Welcome back to The Rush Hour. I'm your host ABD, and we are going to be discussing a sports roundup of what happened this week. It is mainly football stuff this time round, and it is because the FIFA World Cup is coming up. There's obviously a lot of hype, a lot of buzz around that. But before we dive into the FIFA World Cup stuff, Arsenal. I don't know how many fans of Arsenal are there. I don't think they're too many now. Honestly, I know one that is probably listening, but I just want you guys to know, congratulations. You guys have waited 22 years to become the Premier League champions, and I don't think any fan should have to go through that. As a Ferrari fan in F1, I am saying this, 22 years for a title is absolutely insane. And especially the way they won, it just fit the season so perfectly. It was not clean, it was not comfortable, but ultimately it was unambiguous. Basically, Arsenal beat Burnley 1-0 on Monday to move 82 points and 5 clear at the top. And City, Manchester City, needed a win at Bournemouth to keep the race alive until the final day. The entire Arsenal team sat together at the Colony in London, and then they saw themselves win after 22 years. I don't know how many Arsenal fans are out there, but I'm sure you are celebrating. I have lined up for you, Ever Since You Left Me by French Montana and Max B.

I hope you enjoyed those songs. We are now discussing, you know, the FIFA World Cup and some football news. And I don't know how many of you Barcelona fans are Neymar fans. And Neymar Jr. has officially been named to Brazil's 26-man squad for the 2026 FIFA World Cup. Now, there was a lot of speculation that their top goal scorer, Neymar, would not perform after his ACL tear during the World Cup qualifier against Uruguay in late 2023. There's a lot of speculation. Will he be fit? Will he be able to play? Guess what? He has been confirmed to play. So we will see him in, I think, June, the World Cup starts. We'll be seeing him in June on the pitch, representing his home country of Brazil. Next I have for you is a segment called Faltu or Fire. And we are going to be discussing this wearable neck fan. And it's something that looks like these high-tech headphones, but instead of headphones, they have these two jet-looking turbine engines on the two sides, and they blast this cold air on you. Now, given Karachi's heat, I would say it probably is fire, but I'd say there's a big question mark over there on if it is actually effective and it's not just gimmicky. WhatsApp in on 03142898989 and tell me if you think this big turbine neck fan is Faltu or Fire. Next, I have lined up for you Dracula by Tame Impala featuring Jennie.

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She said I'm the man, I said in it. Posted up with my dog at yard. If you got a friend for my friend, then bring it. When I was broke, heart cold like December. 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

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She asked how I am, I said calm. 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Posted up with my dog at yard. 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When I was broke, heart cold like December. But now I'm up, my step got a springin'.

Welcome back to The Rasha. I'm your host, ABD, and we are going through some Faltu or Fire items. So we discussed the wearable neck fan, and now we have the electronic protein shaker bottle. I cannot lie, this is something I have been seeing on social media for a while, and I'm just waiting before I go and buy myself one. It's basically a protein shaker that has a built-in motorized whisk at the bottom that just creates a vortex and mixes your protein shake. Now, yes, I know a lot of you thinking, listen, like, how tough is it to just, you know, shake it, tuck, tuck, tuck, and it's done. But I think it never mixes as well as if, like, imagine you had a blender inside. That's the ideal situation. So I think, like, it just seems so cool. It's not the effort for me in this. I think it's the extent to which it's going to be so productive and the quality is just going to be a whole other level. Anyway, let me know if you think this is absolutely useless, I'm being lazy, and there's not that big of a difference in quality. I'm all yours. 03142898989. Second is new smart Find My wallets. And this Find My is basically, it connects to your Android Find My or your Apple Find My. 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It can make a sound. And actually, the one I have in my wallet, it's a Eufy one. When you click it twice, it also rings your phone if you've lost your phone. I think these are game changer. I lose my wallet at least 3 times a week. And this has been a game changer in finding my wallet whenever it's lost. Next, I'm going to play for you Suitcase by Swae Lee and French Montana.

Welcome back to The Rasha. I'm your host, ABD, and we are discussing Faltu or Fire items. One of my favorites that I actually gifted someone last year is a pocket-sized thermal printer. Now, this is actually something pocket-sized. You charge it, you put it in your pocket, you connect it via Bluetooth, and anything you want to print from your phone, you just click print, and it prints out from this mini printer. It doesn't have ink, and it basically uses heat on this paper to set an image. Now, obviously, it's not the most high resolution. It's nothing insane. But for something like a simple handmade card or some scrapbooking, or even like writing a label for something, it is the most useful and most amazing little piece of technology that you can keep. Having said that, the person I gifted it to, after using it for like barely 2 weeks, they've never used it again, never charged it again. And I think it, unfortunately, how it is something cool, it will also be one of those gimmicky things that you are not going to use more than once or twice in your life. Next I have up for you is what is happening in Karachi. This weekend, if you have nothing and you want to go do something fun, the Her Experience, presented by Voice of Her and Eventis, is an experience where music, emotion, and purpose come together to celebrate the power of female voices. It is going to be headlined by the sensational Samra Khan and the soulful Yashal Shahid. It is on the 23rd of May at the Arts Council Auditorium in Karachi. 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
4: گلاب اور سندل کے خالص ارکیات.

Welcome back to The Russia. I'm your host, ABD, and we are now going to start the segment Tech Buzz, which is essentially what all happened this week in tech. So I don't know how many of you in your childhood downloaded this app called Truecaller, and it's essentially anyone that ever called you, it actually seemed like magic back in the day. It would take that number, and within a matter of seconds, it would check online whose number is connected to what social media account or whatever with that, and a name would pop up. You didn't have this person's number saved, nothing, but a name would pop up. I think this was particularly important in the time of prank calls. It was amazing. If someone was trying to prank call you and you said their real name, they were shutting that phone so fast running away. Honestly, one of the best things of its time. Well, obviously, I say of its time because it clearly has declined over the years. So, to diversify, they have launched an eSIM. The eSIM is going to be available in 29 countries. I think eSIMs are the new thing, especially when traveling, because you can buy them before. So, as soon as you land, you can just go in your phone, you can switch on data and you can start using it. You don't need to wait to go to a counter and then pay in local currency. Like, it's a whole hassle. Absolutely amazing invention. I think eSIMs for traveling have been the best thing to happen to us in a long time. I've been rambling quite a bit. I'm going to send you to listen to Say It by Demi Lovato. And when we come back, we have some more exciting tech news lined up for you. Enjoy.

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6: Rapper Drake has released three brand new albums titled Iceman, Habibti, and Maid of Honor, with guest appearances from 21 Savage, Future, Sexy Red, and many more. The massive three-album drop is Drake's first studio foray since 2023's For All the Dogs and 2025's collab album with Party Next Door.
7: सिंध का स्टाइल ही अलग है और अब ऑफर भी सिंध हफ्तावार प्लस ऑफर से मिले 25 GB डेटा बशमूल 10 GB व्हाट्सएप 1000 तमाम नेटवर्क मिनट्स और SMS और तो और 20,000 रुपए की हैंडसेट इंश्योरेंस बिल्कुल फ्री तो अभी डायल करो *4066# और पूरा हफ्ता एंजॉय करो ये ऑफर सिर्फ 470 रुपए के लोड में Jazz, meri superpower. 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

Welcome back to The Rush Hour. Okay, so I want to dive into this one quite a bit and quite in depth. I don't know how many of you heard, but recently Meta is under a lot of scrutiny because they have ended end-to-end encryption on most of their platforms. And I say this, but with the exception of WhatsApp. So your Facebook Messenger, your Instagram, you will no longer have end-to-end encryption. And this is because they want, you know, train the AI to then be able to see your stuff and, you know, essentially help you out in the long run, but it will no longer be end-to-end encrypted. Well, in this entire frenzy of the entire globe panicking, oh my God, Instagram is not going to be end-to-end encrypted, Discord has gone and said that all their voice and video messaging is now going to be end-to-end encrypted. Discord is a massive, massive platform with hundreds of millions of users. And a lot of them are very, very happy for this major privacy win for their community. Speaking of which, TikTok, now that it has become a US company, has also said it is not going to breach their end-to-end encryption. I find this really funny because I feel like Instagram went and said, we're no longer going to be end-to-end encrypted. And every other company has now come and said, but we are still going to. Fair enough. Everyone needs their marketing. That is absolutely amazing for you. Next up, I have line for you, Mural by Swae Lee and Jhené Aiko.

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6: Welcome back to The Rush Hour. I'm your host, ABD, and we are discussing tech news from around the world this week. So I don't know how many of you, you know, often get messages on your family group. So an uncle sends you a rogue message one random day and it's, you know, maybe like Donald Trump sitting and eating nihari at a dhaba in Karachi. And you know that this is just not real and they're like, can't believe he came and we did not see. You know, that most likely did not happen, Chacha Ji. So I think it's very important these days also just to make sure that everything you're seeing is 100% credible before you share it, especially when it seems like, okay, this is definitely not. Well, OpenAI has decided to make that a lot easier, and they've built in a system to check if an image was made by their models. So essentially, if someone makes an image on ChatGPT or any other AI platform, OpenAI platform, you can upload that image back onto OpenAI and be like, listen, was this made through AI or is this a real picture? AI image generators are widely available these days and they're becoming so realistic. I think it's kind of freaking everyone out. So I think this has come at the best time possible. And OpenAI is also partnering with Google to include an invisible watermark called a Synth ID. And this Synth ID will be able to be harder to detect, but is also going to be harder to erase if bad actors are trying to cover their tracks and pretend to be real. I think there's a huge win. We've spoken about a lot of AI in today's show, in yesterday's show, and I think it is absolutely necessary to have a check at the end of the day because we want to make sure everything we are seeing is absolutely true. Next I have lined up for you is Back and Forth by Kehlani featuring Missy Elliott.

Welcome back to the Rush Hour. Okay, so it is the weekend, guys. I don't know what your plans are for Saturday and Sunday, but like tomorrow, I cannot just wait to watch like a nice film. You know, I think that's my favorite thing to do on the weekends. You know, go out, meet some friends, whatever. But when I come back at night, I just want to sit down and watch a film. So I lined up some very interesting and fun and some scary films for you to watch. Okay, coming in with the first horror movie, we have The House with a Clock in Its Walls. It's an accessible, family-friendly mystery horror film directed by Eli Roth and starring the one, the only, Jack Black. Yes, I'm as confused as you, a horror film with Jack Black, but I think that is why I cannot wait to see it. We also have a film called Small Time Crooks. It's a comedic, my favorite, I love comedy by the way, a comedic heist film directed and starring Woody Allen. It features a standout performance also by Tracy Ullman. Then we have Two for the Money, which is a 20-year-old drama starring Al Pacino and the one, the only, Matthew McConaughey, about the world of sports betting, which remains highly relevant even today. I'm going to play For You Go by Wafia now, and then when we come back, I have a few more films to give you before I say goodbye. Enjoy. Hey.

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6: Welcome back to The Rush Hour with ABD. We are discussing some weekend watches for your upcoming weekend. Okay, so we discussed Small Time Crooks, The House with the Clock in Its Walls, and Two for the Money. Next I have for you is this film called Vengeance. It's a dark comedy feature film, debut by the way, from BJ Novak, that centers on an unusual investigation. I think this is honestly my new favorite genre, which I've been seeing a lot of right now, which is comedy but also some weird eeriness investigation vibe. Absolutely love it. I think it's the perfect balance, and the two genres complement each other so well. Also, a slightly slower film if you're feeling like watching something very artistic, intellectual. It's Ballad of a Small Player. It's the only Netflix original on this list, and it is visually stunning. It's a bit slow-paced, as I mentioned, but it stars Colin Farrell, that focuses on a gambling and a mysterious secret. Again, don't know if that's your vibe. I will probably not be watching this, but it seemed interesting and I wanted to share it with you. There's also Anatomy of a Fall, which is an acclaimed dialogue-heavy courtroom drama that examines the complexities of a relationship following a suspicious death. This, however, comes out... This is out. I also want to add over here, this reminds me of Scent of a Woman, so I'm hoping that this film is a bit like that. Fingers crossed, don't know if it will be. But those are my weekend recommendations for you guys. I'm going to play Bring Your Love by Madonna and Sabrina Carpenter for you. And then I'm going to wish you a very sad goodbye.
7: Ask yourself.

Okay, guys, I hope you enjoyed today's show. I hope you've had an amazing Friday. I hope you have some Friday night plans, whether they're watching a movie and eating ramen or whether they're going out and having a late night with your friends. Either way, I hope you are happy and I hope you are as excited for this weekend as I am. I will see you on Monday and I hope you have a very, very, very fun weekend. Take care and enjoy. I should be in

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6: Rapper Drake has released three brand new albums titled Iceman, Habibti, and Maid of Honor, with guest appearances from 21 Savage, Future, Sexy Red, and many more. The massive three-album drop is Drake's first studio foray since 2023's For All the Dogs and 2025's collab album with Party Next Door.
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7: Rapper Drake has released three brand new albums titled Iceman, Habibti, and Maid of Honor, with guest appearances from 21 Savage, Future, Sexy Red, and many more. 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
13: For many children in Pakistan, that chance is already slipping away. 4 in 10 children under 5 suffer from stunting.
12: I want to learn big things.
13: Yet more than half of our children lack essential nutrients like iron, vitamin A, and zinc, affecting how they grow, think, and learn.
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12: I want to grow up like everyone else.
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